Now that you've gone and you have left me, I had to learn. 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
1: 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I mean, I could giggle all the time because the head bike was coming in, plastic coming in the water. Which was sort of fun, and the head, you know, tried to back

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1: What do you see when you turn out the light?
0: I can tell you.

So wake up your mind. Who knows what tomorrow might bring? Violence, destruction. Who knows? 'Cause time is slipping away.

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1: Love is a funny thing. Whenever I give it, it comes back to me. And it's wonderful to be. Give it with my whole heart, as my heart receives.